0: 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And you let her go.
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A hustle here and a hustle there. New York City is the place where they said, hey, babe.

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1: 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I am excited to lead the wonderful people of Kaiserslautern on the city's 750th anniversary. My favorite things about K-Town are the Quack, the Beer Garden, and Simo, the Meat Marketplace.
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